All we need to win is to believe. See, I believe in hope. I believe in belief. Now, where I'm from, we got a saying too. Country road.

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I believe in belief. Now, where I'm from, we got a saying too. Country road.

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I believe in belief. Now, where I'm from, we got a saying too. Country road.

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1: Oh, it's beautiful. But wait a minute, isn't this...
0: Yeah, yes it is.
1: But I thought the old lady dropped it into the ocean in the air.
0: Well, baby, I went down and got it for you.
1: Aw, you shouldn't have.